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1: And so I wake in the morning and I step outside and I take a deep breath and I get

don't you dare touch that dial. Because like the song says, you are out of time. You're almost there, but don't panic. There's still more music to come before you're completely engulfed in the blissful embrace of that little light you see in the distance. Soon you'll be healed, forgiven, and refreshed, free from all trauma, pain, guilt, and shame. 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But before you dwell in that house forever, here's 30 minutes of easy listening to some slow tracks on 103.5.